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Just imagine having that mentality. It's impossible to imagine. 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